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If playing with your string happens to be your thing, it's easy to say to both, oh, never mind.

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1: 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OSR in de middag.
2: Busted flat in Baton Rouge. 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